And I touched your face, narcotic mind from lace, Mary Jane. And I called your name like an addicted to cocaine, calls all the stuff you'd rather blame. And I touched your

0: Because I gotta have faith. I gotta have faith. Because I gotta have faith, faith, faith. I gotta have faith, faith, faith. SWR1.
1: Let's go.

0: ARD Musikclub. Party.
1: In SWR 1 Rheinland-Pfalz.
2: Unchain my heart, 'cause you don't care.